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Your hand's Coca-Cola, it's rice.

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It could be anywhere.

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When every one of them is giving up and giving in, tell me, in this house of mine, nothing ever comes without a consequence or cost. 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'Cause this house of mine.